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0: 103 Jams, Kansas City's number one for hip hop, R&B, and throwbacks, hitting you with that Big X, the plug, the biggest, the largest. What's good, KC? It's hot outside out there. Woo! It's your man, Beat Up the Voice, aka Barry White. In with you tonight. It is the Night Jam. A lot to get to tonight. Your opportunity to get these Kansas Lottery Cash Wild family of scratch tickets. They're on deck. Hot 8 at 8 tonight. Tacos and tequila tickets. Plus, you never know when I'm going to give away that keyword for the premium link to get qualified for that $500 fill up. 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So I need you to stay tapped in all night long. 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Let's get into it. The Night Jam with your man Barry White right here. 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
11: All right, taking a look at our forecast, man. It is hot outside tonight. Mostly clear, low around 75. Tomorrow, sunny with a high near 91. You're currently sunny skies, 89 degrees with a heat index feeling like 99. 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
0: even
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0: 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Your man Barry White holding it down. It is the Night Jam. That is Janae Aiko and her with that BS. What's good, KC? It is hot out there, but you're looking beautiful. Make sure you stay hydrated if you're out in the cut out there today, all right? And you out at the stadium. Whew. I know it's ridiculous right now, so please stay hydrated, all right? 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I got your opportunity to win these tacos and tequila tickets. 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But right now, I need the 10th texter. 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
4: I heard what you said through the grapevine. 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Time crossing these state lines. 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
2: Yes, sir. It is that time. It is hot outside and it is hot in here, and it's time to get to it. The Hot 8 at 8, the hottest 8 joints in the town in KC. We start with number 8. We go to all the way to number 1. I need you to make sure that you keep track of all 8 joints, who they are by, and the titles. When we get to number 1, I'm going to ask you a question. And the correct texter with the correct answer to the question are going to win 2 tickets to the Tacos and Tequila Festival starring Busta Rhymes, Soulja Boy, Bow Wow, 3-6 Mafia, 112, and much, much more going down this Saturday, June 13th at Legends Field in KCK. Plus, every winner is going to be automatically qualified for that grand prize of 2 VIP passes. Your host, Beat Up the Voice, a.k.a. Barry White. Let's get into it tonight. Your number 8 joint, too hard for the radio, Drizzy Drake.
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2: All right, that's your number 7 joint in the town tonight, Tim's with What You Need. Let's get into number 6. Rick Ross, French Montana, Max B. It's about the minks in Miami.

0: Hot 103 Jams, Kansas City's number one for hip-hop, R&B, and throwbacks inside the Hot 888. That's your number five joint in the town tonight. Kehlani and Usher, which should have never. It is your man, Beat Up the Voice, a.k.a. Barry White, in on this Taco Tuesday. It's a hot and spicy night outside there in Kansas City. Time now is 8:15. Hot 103 Jams and DM Injury Law are bringing the heat every Monday at 3:52 with the attorney Mike D's Throwback Jam. Make sure you identify the artist and title of the song and be caller number 10, and it's your chance to win a $150 gas card fueled by DM Injury Law. Mike got this in Hot 103 Jams. All right, Final Four on the way, on the line tonight. Two tickets to tacos and tequila. Yep, yep. All you need to do is stay tapped in. Make sure you keep track of all eight joints and who they are by, the title, all that. I'm going to ask a question when we get to number one. Make sure you are the correct texter into the attorney Roger White, I Got You text line. All right? More on the way. Don't go anywhere. Stay tapped in. Your man Barry White turning it up all night right here on Kansas City's number one for hip-hop, R&B, and throwbacks. It's Hot 103 Jams. And don't forget to slam that Z.
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6: All right, taking a look at our forecast for tonight. Mostly clear with a low around 75. Tomorrow, sunny, high near 91. It is currently spicy out there. 87 degrees. Feels like 95 out at Kauffman Stadium. 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
6: Yes, sir. Let's get right back into it. Who want these tickets to tacos and tequila? I can't hear you out there. I know you want to join the party with me on Saturday. So I need you to stay tapped in for these Final Four joints. Let's get into it. Your number four joint, Chris Brown, Leon Thomas, Fallin'.

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2: All right, that's your number three joint in the town tonight. Drizzy Drake with Janice STFU. Let's get into number two. Johnny Venus, I want you back.

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0: Hot 103 Jams, Kansas City's number one for hip-hop, R&B, and throwbacks inside the Hot 8 at 8. That's your number one joint in the town tonight. Young Miami with Spin It. All right, who want these tickets? I can't hear you. Who want these tickets? Two tickets to Tacos and Tequila Festival starring Busta Rhymes, Soulja Boy, Bow Wow, 3-6 Mafia, 112, and much, much more going down this Saturday, June 13th at the Legends Field. And whoever wins these tickets, they're automatically going to get qualified for the grand prize of 2 VIP passes. All right. 10th texter right now. I'm going to take it easy on you because it's hot outside and I'm feeling generous. So I need the 10th texter right now. Hit me up with that keyword, tacos. Yes, put the S on it, to the attorney Roger White. I got you text line where you can turn your wreck into a check. Online at igotyou.net. 10 texter right now. Keyword is tacos. Put the S on it and these tickets will be yours. All right. More of the hottest hip hop, R&B, and throwbacks on the way. Don't go anywhere. Stay tapped in. Your man Barry White continues to turn it up all night right here on Kansas City's number one for hip hop, R&B, and throwbacks. Hot 103 Jams. And don't forget to slam that Z.
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4: All right, shout out to my girl, Jaleesa, in Top City. Yeah, Topeka, Kansas. 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She was a 10 texter during the Hot 8 at 8. Now she's going to see Busta Rhymes, Soulja Boy, Bow Wow, 3-6 Mafia, 112, and much, much more. 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We're going to give away Friday, June 12th, during Hustle and Shine in the morning. 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I got that keyword. You need to keep listening. Never know when I'm going to give it, so stay tapped in. 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

0: 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Yep, this Friday, June 12th, 2026. Congratulations to my partner, the big homie, Brian B. Shining. 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
6: All right, taking a look at our forecast for tonight. Mostly clear with a low around 75. Tomorrow, sunny skies, high near 91. You're currently 85 degrees, feels like 90 at KU Med. 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

0: hip-hop. 103 Jams, Kansas City's number one for hip-hop. R&B and throwbacks hitting you with Tyga, Pop Smoke, Jhené Aiko, Sunshine. It was a lot of sunshine today as it was hot. And the Royals, hot right now. Winners of the six of the last eight. And out of the cellar, big win tonight against the Rangers out at Kauffman Stadium. Mitchie Man beat up the voice, a.k.a. Barry White. In with you on this Taco Tuesday night. Time now is 9:40. Shout out to all my winners tonight. The tacos and tequila tickets, the Kansas Lottery tickets, and of course, got that $500 Philip Premium link that opened up about 20 minutes ago. So shout out to each and every one of you tonight. Tomorrow, more tacos and tequila ticks. I got some more Kansas Lottery and much, much more. So make sure you stay tapped in. Your first choice for slow jams, classic two-stepping joints. Start with the Quiet Storm. Sunday through Thursday, 10 p.m. to 2 a.m. Right here, only on Hot 103 Jams. Before we turn things over to the Quiet Storm. Got some Kehlani on deck, some Ludacris. And then, of course, we will set the table for the Quiet Storm. Some Mint Condition, Bruno Mars, and Kim all on deck. So don't go anywhere. Stay tapped in. Remember, make a difference, be a blessing, and change the world. Kansas City, I love you. Be safe. Stop the violence. It's your man, Barry White, right here on Kansas City's number one for hip-hop, R&B, and throwbacks. 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
15: 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You got a $150 gas card from Hot 103 Jams. Congratulations.
2: Yes. Thank you so much.
15: You just won a $150 gas card for identifying Attorney Mike D's throwback jam courtesy of DM Injury Law. 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

can't f*** no. She thinks she me when she driving the sport. Real over everything, unenforced. Lit up the city when I got a torch. I went and got it, I didn't have a choice. 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
11: 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Landon hired Carter to run KCLO Leavenworth and subsequently helped Carter get an FCC license. 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Andrew Carter died in January 1989. Andrew Carter and Edward Pate Jr. were inducted into the Radio Hall of Fame in 1995.
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down in the club, they gon' be like, damn, that's hot. Come on. But when they play it in the club, they gon' drop their tops like, damn. 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
3: God bless you, my friends. This is Bishop Ben Stevens of the Trinity Temple Church of God in Christ. Today, I want to talk to all my strong friends. I want you to know that we all need help. Everybody needs somebody. Today, I want to encourage you to know that you don't have to be tough in your emotions and your feelings. You don't have to carry it all. 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Hebrews 4 and 16 says, "Let us therefore come boldly unto the throne of grace that we may obtain grace and mercy to help in the time of need." 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
7: Yeah, I spend a chain on that, son. You can't say something holler. Like that and me not spend a chain. 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Go ahead, man. I love it. Good. I love it.
6: My mom, I'm about to holler.
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0: Good morning, get up. Good morning, get up. Good morning, good morning, good morning. Wake up, yes, sir. It is time to hustle and shine. Brian B. Shining, reporting live from the Brown and Crouppen Studios.
1: And your favorite cousin, Deanna Hustle, 559 on your time. It's a high of 90 today. Currently, it is 79 at Park Hill High.
0: Howdy!
1: What's the word, man? It's National Iced Tea Day. How you feeling?
0: Oh, I love iced tea, man. That's definitely my go-to drink at restaurants. Yes. When I'm sitting down somewhere, give me some iced tea, please. Plenty lemon.
1: I need to get into that.
0: Hey, yo, this morning, Miss Juneteenth and Miss Juneteenth Jr. on the show. We celebrating us, D.
1: Yeah, love that. TMG goes down at your 23. Singer Kelly Price is calling out somebody and has everybody confused. And then Nick Cannon speaks on his comments when he said he messes with President Trump.
0: Here we go. We got your motivation coming up in about 10 minutes, but we done reached the middle of the week already.
1: Oh, that was quick.

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0: 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Always carry with you the rich experience of now. Soak up warm energy from sunlight at the same time you're invigorated by a chilly breeze. Surrounded by darkness, gaze in awe at the brilliance of the night sky. Celebrate the uniqueness of every instant. Abide with the enduring truth that makes them all possible. Notice the details as they dance around you. Experiment with the possibilities as they continue to arrive. Enjoy being surprised by what's new. Treasure the steadiness of all that continues to persist. Now is filled with everything that is. Live it with all you have. Growth looks good on you. That's today's Motivational Minute. Only on Hustle and Shine in the Morning. 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
2: Good morning. Well, we have our first wreck of the morning. Not too pretty on the Missouri side right now. 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Yeah, this involves two lanes, 435 North on the Eastwood traffic. Way you are, stop and go past 350 Highway. Also, watch out for a stall or 470 northbound before Strother, blocking that right shoulder. 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
5: Bernard Powell is remembered for his tireless work to transform the ghetto into a gold mine and his trademark black beret. Bernard Powell, a native Kansas Cityan, became interested in civil rights work at a young age. He joined the NAACP at age 13 and joined Dr. Martin Luther King Jr. in the March to Selma, Alabama. Following the assassination of Dr. King, Powell and others formed a social action committee of 20, SAC 20. Early efforts were aimed at teaching leadership and job training skills to black youth. Powell longed to become Missouri's first black governor. This goal was cut short, however, when in 1979, at the age of 32, he was shot to death at an area nightclub. A bronze statue of Powell stands in Spring Valley Park at 28th and Brooklyn, across the street from his childhood home.
4: Telling our stories and celebrating African-American excellence in Kansas City. Gates Barbecue, a Kansas City tradition, serving Kansas City for 80 years. 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
9: Good morning. I'm LaMonica Logan, and here's what's happening. Soccer fans are getting their first look at the FIFA Fan Festival in Kansas City. The public got a preview of the festivities at the National World War I Museum and Memorial yesterday. The free event will operate throughout the 2026 FIFA World Cup, as several matches will take place in Kansas City during the tournament. And another Kansas City area community is turning down a proposed data center. The Edgerton, Kansas Planning Commission rejected a proposal yesterday. Daymac Digital has proposed building a $700 million data center on 54 acres in southern Johnson County on land that it already owns. The site currently has a warehouse. Liberty Mutual customizes your auto and home insurance so you only pay for what you need. 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
11: 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I went deaf on it. The-

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I went and got it, I didn't have a choice. I'm from the dirty, we took the north. 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

0: trendsetter, or whatever she do, they bite. 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
2: 6:24 on your time. It's a high of 90. Currently, it is 79 at the Grandview Triangle. Ludacris speaks on naturally maturing in his music, even speaks on his song Area Codes.
3: I can sing the song because right. It was from that time, but that's not me anymore. Mm-hmm. You know, that's a good thing. Of course, yeah. You grow up. You grow out of certain things, but that was perfect for that time.
2: At least he's not trying to do a flute album. Like, he said he can still perform them, you know, no shade to Andre Three Stacks, but you can mature, but still give the people what they want.
4: Yeah, this is my jam back then. What, 2001? Yeah.
2: What's your favorite Luda song?
4: Luda song. It's a song called Child of the Night that I love. Mm-hmm. With Nate Dogg. Another one with Nate Dogg. That was on the Red Light District album. Ludacris, like, Release Therapy, Red District. What's the other album? Word of Mouth. Those are my three favorite albums. It's so many songs on him because he was, like, right in the wheelhouse of me. Really, really loving music in my mm-hmm. high school years and stuff. So mm-hmm. it's good to see him, you know, climbing up out of that, you know, cause we've had conversations about Luda. Yeah. Cause back then, Luda versus T.I., that was a beef that happened for a second. Mm-hmm. And you know, I kind of had to pick sides with that. You know, shout out to my boy Clipper.
2: I had to pick sides.
4: Yeah, I had to, man.
2: Ain't nobody forced you to pick no sides.
4: I did. You know, that's more of a Brian thing.
2: Switching gears, singer Michelle Williams from Destiny's Child. She speaks on fame, love, and now choosing privacy.
5: I'll probably be a grandmother before you'll know it. I won't tell you. I learned my lesson. But I think I'll be very careful on personally posting things or doing reality shows.
2: Mm. She said that like she did a reality show with a man and I had no idea.
4: Yes,
2: 2018, Chad Loves Michelle was the name of the reality show. Now, what's too soon? I mean, everything's case by case, but what's too soon to post somebody, let alone do a reality show with them? Do you have to be married to do that?
4: I would. Because it's like, it's too fragile at that point. Like, are you going to stay with them? Like, so now you got to...
2: I mean, that's still up in the air, even if y'all tied or not.
4: Yeah, but it's more tied in, though.
2: It's more locked in. Like, you both have committed to each other.
4: Yeah, like,
2: yes,
4: you just can't leave at the drop of a hat. You know what I'm saying?
2: I low-key would do a reality show. As long as we put in years... Like in time, like
4: you're talking about with a partner, like with
2: yes, absolutely.
4: I'm good on that.
2: I would definitely. I mean, Nelly had several shows.
4: It's there forever though. Like these things can come. They can throw you on Tubi in 2045 when you feel like you pass all of that.
2: I mean, but they can throw this on. They can throw the stream on me in 20, 30 years of us saying something crazy. So I mean, hey, it is what it is.
4: Okay, good luck with that.
2: That's the price you gotta pay. I don't know.
6: Oh,
2: that's the morning gossip right here on Hustle and Shine in the Morning. 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
7: Good morning. Got two wrecks in the same area. That's not good. 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We have a wreck right now that closed this area until further notice. 435 northbound is closed. Between Eastwood Trafficway and Raytown Road, you are stopped from 63rd Street. Police are still out there investigating an earlier wreck. Also, we have another wreck in the same area. 435 northbound on the ramp from Eastwood Trafficway. And if you're in Johnson County, caution, we have a new wreck that just came in. 35 northbound at Homestead Lane. 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

0: you can hang it in. Hot 103 Jams, Kansas City's number one for hip-hop, R&B, and throwbacks. Good morning, Raytown. This is a motion party. You can get in on Hustle and Shine in the morning.
1: I like that. 637 on your time. It's a high of 90. Currently, it is 79 in Raytown.
0: Gas money is looking like rent money, man. Lord have mercy. 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I like to put a little West Coast, little twang on that whenever we say ride, you know. Got a ride. Real menace to society right there.
1: Like that,
0: right?
1: Okay.
0: So people have been complaining about FIFA and them booking up all the hotel rooms and then letting them go with no penalty fees paid. So FIFA canceled 75% of reserve rooms months before the World Cup. And they had these things blocked off. So these new details come from after many people were complaining about these bookings.
1: Mm-hmm.
0: Because coming up to the World Cup, there was reports that, oh, well, the bookings are slow. Nobody's booking rooms.
1: Right.
0: Well, if 75% of them booked, what are we talking about? So according to Visit KC, FIFA booked 5,000 rooms per night on peak days during the World Cup tournament. Non-match days saw lower room holds for from FIFA, but Visit KC would not confirm how many rooms were booked in total. Of course they wouldn't. So FIFA then canceled 75% of the rooms they had reserved in February, which fell in line with the deadline outlined in their contract. So hotel rooms and Airbnbs, they were costing hundreds, sometimes thousands of dollars to stay in Kansas City several months ago. So this probably is a direct result of that.
1: Yeah, that's what it sounds like. Cause I mean, the prices is going to be crazier if it's booked up.
0: It
1: but
0: sounds,
1: if they, you know, so that's unfortunate. But I mean, that sounds like they took precautions to book it cause they thought that they were going to expect X, Y, and Z. It just sounds like that wasn't delivered.
0: You know what it sound like?
1: What?
0: It sounds real scammish.
1: Well, we did ask what a scammer is.
0: I just, I'm just.

0: watch the clean verses on YouTube, y'all. So
1: you really can't. Yeah. They said we gotta do an instrumental and keep it safe.
0: That's right, instrumental only. Coming up at 6:50, we gotta talk about Lee Summit and them canceling downtown days indefinitely. We'll get into it, y'all. Hustle and Shine in the Morning on Kansas City's number one for hip hop, R&B, and throwbacks.
1: 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What a scam is that?
0: Oh, God.
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3: 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Well, if you're out and about, got a wreck involving a pedestrian, that's why we have this area closed off. 435 northbound between Eastwood Traffic Way and Raytown Road. Be careful in that area. Also, we have another wreck that we're working. If you're on 435 north on the on-ramp to Eastwood Traffic Way, and watch out for a staller, 470 northbound before Strother Road. 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
12: 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Mike's got this. 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

0: He went off, huh? High 103 Jams, Kansas City's number one for hip-hop, R&B, and throwbacks. Take you back to 2015 with that one right there. Good morning, KCK. You up hustling and shining.
1: 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Currently, it is 80 in Lee Summit.
0: 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We are Hot 103 Jams. Speaking of Lee Summit, D, you just mentioned Lee Summit has permanently canceled its Downtown Days Festival after nearly four decades of hosting this annual event. So the board said that over the past few years, it implemented a number of security and safety changes. But even with those, it wasn't enough to prevent, you know, what happened on Saturday evening. Mm-hmm. And so there were multiple disturbances, a recovered firearm, and bear spray exposure. Several juveniles were detained. And that was all during at least some of Downtown Days. And, you know, seeing the videos, D, I can understand why would they would want to shut this down, but could there have been better security measures? Could there be other alternatives than to just shut it all the way down, fam?
1: It's been 40 years too. I know a lot of people are pissed about it. I mean, I got on Twitter today and I seen paragraphs on paragraphs from a lot of adults who, you know, are upset about the situation because they grew up on it. But I mean, you got a lot of business owners that have property damage now, it sounds like. So you have to tend to the people that actually are, you know, are trying to make a living in that area, not just the kids who want to go have fun. You got to please a lot of people.
0: And I'm seeing in 2024, shots were fired during this festival. So,
1: well, now, it's been going a little bit like downhill, it sounds like.
0: That adds a little context to it.
1: Yeah.
0: So, but man, what do we learn from this? What do we learn from this, D? How do we get better from this?
1: That's a loaded question.
0: Yeah, so those are things we gotta think about.
1: Absolutely. Let's send some love around the town. 816-900-4103. We got the 7-Eleven roll call up next. And, it's
0: Facebook,
1: almost time.
0: Y'all need to stop that.
1: That God Facebook Lee playback go crazy. Man. Cause the 7-Eleven roll call is up next, but we need your help. We need you to text us right now. Text us the name of a friend, family member, colleague, boss, student, teacher, a stranger that you trying to get to know. Anybody. 816-900-4103. We got your shout outs during the 7-Eleven roll call. Only on Hustle and Shine in the Morning. 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
3: Good morning. Got that closure. 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Yeah, we had a pedestrian that was struck in the 5 o'clock hour because of this. 435 northbound between Eastwood Traffic Lane and Raytown Road is closed. A pedestrian was struck in that area. Police are still out there investigating. Also, we have another problem with another wreck. Two left lanes are closed to 435 northbound to 87. Luckily, no injuries. 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

0: That's my song right there. Hopping on three jams, Kansas City's number one for hip-hop, R&B, and throwbacks. Good morning, Norm KC. You up hustling and shining, baby.
1: 710 on your time. High of 91. Curly cousin, it is 77 in Top City.
0: Woo! Hey, shout out to all the cousins that's tapping that Hot 103 Jams app. Thank you so much for listening to Hustle and Shine in the morning. And shout out to the cousins who is tapping in on the stream, man, on Facebook, on Twitter, on YouTube.

0: little late on that.
1: You
2: it's
1: ready,
2: all, it's all good. We in it. We tapped in.
0: In that.
2: It's time for that 7-Eleven roll call. Only on Hustle and Shine in the Morning. Shout out to our cousins on the Facebook live stream going crazy in the comments. We appreciate you. Kiara, Coachella, Jasmine Kennedy, SK Cuts, Stacey Davis, and Carver Harris. Hey, y'all. And then on the text line, you know that text line thumping.

0: and getting it. Carbonard, hey, happy hump day back to you. Sheila Stevenson, happy birthday to Sheila's granddaughter, Soleil Moore. Big love to you. Run the pockets of all your family members.
1: Here you go.
0: You know how I get down. What's the word?
2: Even in a recession.
0: We've been in a recession as long as I, hey, listen, since I was born, I've been hearing people say we're in a recession. It is what it is. Spend your money on these kids. Big love to all the teens graduating. Big love to Minnie. Grand Rising was sent over, and one of our cousins said, yes, gas prices got us in a chokehold. And that's all good, because we got something special for you, cousin. But you got some shout outs, you got some love you need to send to, B?
2: Let's see. Cornell Ellis, my dog, he's having an event, Brothers Liberating Our Communities Block. They're having an event at Vibe tonight, 2018 Maine. Shout out to them for always putting it down for our brothers that's teaching our kids in the, mm-hmm. in the school sector, man.
0: Representation matters. We need all of that.
1: Amen.
0: Now it is time, that special time, that $500 fill up premium link is now open for the next 10 minutes. That keyword, cousin, is gas. G-A-S. Just spell it right.

0: secret link. And then you get qualified to win a $500 gas card.
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3: 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Still working on that investigation from that earlier pedestrian that was struck on 435 northbound at Eastwood Trafficway. Now we have it shut down, 435 northbound between Eastwood Trafficway and Raytown Road. You are stop and go past 63rd. Also, we have another wreck, same area, 435 northbound at 87th. Three lanes are blocked over here. This one is a rollover with injuries. 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
2: Good morning, I'm LaMonica Logan, and here's what's happening. Lee Summit leaders are ending an annual tradition. The Downtown Lee Summit Main Street Board of Directors announced yesterday that the 2026 Downtown Days Festival will be the last. Officials cited safety concerns after violence erupted at the event for the third year in a row. And another national soccer team is now in Kansas City in preparation for the 2026 FIFA World Cup. The Netherlands men's national soccer team arrived in Kansas City yesterday afternoon. The team will use the KC Current Training Facility in Riverside as base camp during the World Cup. Argentina, England, and Algeria are also based in Kansas City during the term. 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
1: 7:24 on your time. It's a high of 89. Currently it is 78 in Zona Rosa. Nick Cannon clears up his Trump comments that he made previously about rocking with Trump.
2: First of all, that they cut the clip up. The reason why I said I f*** with Trump in that energy, we were also having the conversation of how the black community used to rock with Trump before he became a politician. Like, from him being on The Fresh Prince of Bel-Air to every rap reference was like, up like Trump. Wasn't like, I voted for Donald Trump.
3: Brother. Okay, listen, man. That was a different person. That was before
1: he
3: took on. Yeah, no, I get it. I'm saying, but yeah, it feels like he's trying to. It feels like he's trying to equate like today's Trump with yesterday's Trump.
1: I didn't get that.
3: I don't know. I feel like he's trying to cover up, like trying to support old boy. Like trying to figure out a way to soften the blow.
1: I didn't receive that in that, but hey,
3: because he's saying, oh, it was cool in the 90s. Like in the 90s, he was cool. He was an okay guy. Nah, bruh. There should be zero room for what this dude has done. Like it shouldn't be for me and my, this is Brian. This is not 103. This is not Deanna. This is Brian. It just shouldn't be no room for no supportage of anything negative or divisive. That's all. Mm-hmm.
1: And it sounds like Nick Cannon cleared those comments up, but there's that. Other news. I know you don't be watching these reality shows. I know you don't, because I do here and there. But Real Housewives of Atlanta, of course, everyone knows from Love and Hip Hop Atlanta, K Michelle has made the transition to being a housewife. Now, since then, she's been in the headlines like back to back every single week, and now Mimi from Love and Hip Hop Atlanta is speaking on Kay.
4: She, same person, different face. She's a bully and then plays the victim. That's Kay. She bullies people and she's, you know, and then she'll turn around and cry and play the victim. That's always been Kay from way back then.
1: Oof. Now, I can't.
3: She just hit a nerve with me.
1: I can't speak much on the Kay Michelle on Real Housewives of Atlanta because I ain't gonna lie, I have not watched it. But K Michelle has reason to have beef with not only Mimi, but definitely Rashida.
5: Oh my gosh.
1: If y'all remember Rashida and the whole situation of her.
3: Oh yeah,
1: being abused and Rashida being like, you don't have to, but the way she came at K was really crazy at that time. So I ain't gonna lie, K Michelle got enough reason to beef with y'all. That's just me. I don't know what she doing over Housewives of Atlanta. I need to tap in. But that's the Morning Gossip right here on Hustle and Shine in the Morning. We have some very special guests that are going to be in the building at 7:39.
3: Miss Juneteenth. Oh, yeah. She's representing Kansas City. She's going to show her who she is and what she doing, man.
1: That crown.
3: Yeah. She at the door right now. I got to go get it, D.
1: All right.
3: We hustling and shining on Kansas City's number one for hip-hop, R&B, and throwbacks.
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6: Good morning. 435 northbound Eastwood traffic way is still a mess from that pedestrian fatality we had earlier this morning. Police are redirecting traffic off of Eastwood traffic way. Allow yourselves extra time, especially in that area this morning. Also, more accidents out there. Two left lanes are blocked. 435 northbound at 87th. We have a rollover wreck. Only the shoulder getting by over here. Another wreck, 70 westbound at 23rd. One more, 435 northbound on-ramp from Eastwood traffic way. Another wreck out there. 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

0: 103 Jams, Kansas City's number one for hip-hop, R&B, and throwbacks. Take you back to the summer of 1993 with that Tupac. Good morning, Raytown. You're up hustling and shining.
1: 7:39 on your time. It's a high of 88. Currently, it is 78 in Blue Springs.
0: Look, congratulations. I wish you was reading this. Congratulations to me, though, for advancing to the final round.
1: Congratulations to the big homie, Brian B. Shining, for making it in the final round for the best radio personality of the year with the KCPC Awards. Major shout out to Terrell Ray for putting this event together. But we need a vote for you, B. I'm going to just put it plain and simple. So, cousins, I need y'all to get on line and type in kcpcawards.com.
0: Ooh, you got the line of car right there with you.
1: Hey, it's all up here. 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
0: Thank you, D. I appreciate you. Hey, voting ends Friday, y'all. But something more important that's going on, Miss Juneteenth. We just had a chance to crown Miss Juneteenth Junior and senior this past weekend. Shout out to Keith for holding it down at the gym theater. Miss Juneteenth Junior, please introduce yourself.
2: Hello, I'm Alina Kirk.
1: All right, hey, Alina. Alina.
0: All right, and now Miss Juneteenth Senior, where you at?
3: Hey, I'm Zaire Dunning.
1: And also, we got a birthday today. You are celebrating your birthday. Happy birthday to you.
3: Thank you. Aww.
1: Shout out to the Geminis. We love sending them some love, too.
0: We.
1: We. It's we today. As long as they're in here, it's a we.
0: Look at that. Yeah. So, ladies, talk about your experience with Miss Juneteenth. How does it feel to be crowned Miss Juneteenth Junior and Senior? Junior, you can go first. Okay. How about that?
2: To be crowned, it felt really good just because, like, all the hard work you did outside of the pageant paid off, and then all the work that you did inside the pageant paid off. I liked making new friends, learning all the things that you can apply to, like, the other aspects of life and things like school, things in general, so I thought that was great.
1: What about for you?
3: For me, it was very nice to see all of our practice coming together while at the gym theater, because we practice at our workshops, but we also practice while at the theaters. We practice our walks, how to properly stand. It was honestly just so nice to be on the stage.
1: Yeah.
3: And it was very confident boosting.
1: Yeah. And you ladies did this for 12 weeks, because I don't think people know how much hard work really goes into it. So, of course, giving you ladies your flowers on just staying the course, because 12 weeks can be a lot, especially because you're young and you might want to do some other different things. So, major shout out to you all. Was there anything you learned that was completely, new to you in this process?
2: I wouldn't say new, but they also shed it, like, in a new light so you can apply it to other, because I think when we were learning about it, they kind of put it in a way where, like, oh, it's just for the pageant, but, like, you can apply all the skills.
1: Apply it for life, yeah.
2: So
1: even the etiquette, because I know
2: the etiquette, and just the way to carry yourself, like, even with the, like, even though we're walking, like, pageant walks, you can still apply that just the way you carry yourself in general in public.
0: Mm. Okay, well, we're going to continue this conversation coming up in about 10-11 minutes at about 7:53. We hustling and shining with Miss Juneteenth Junior and Senior of Kansas City on Kansas City's number one for hip-hop, R&B, and throwbacks.
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5: Good morning. Still got that closure from that earlier pedestrian fatality. 435 northbound at Eastwood Traffic Way. 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If you're out and about, this area is still shut down. 435 northbound between Eastwood Traffic Way and Raytown. Police are redirecting traffic off at Eastwood Traffic Way. Allow yourselves extra time. Also, we have a wreck in the backup. This one's a rollover wreck. Only the shoulder is getting by. 435 northbound at 87th. 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

bad things. It's a lot of bad things that they wish and they wish and they wish and they wish and they wish and on me. Yeah. Hey, hey. She say, do you love me? I tell her only partly. I

0: Please, take him back.
1: He must have cheated with her friend or something. High 103 Jams, Kansas City's number one for hip-hop, R&B, and throwbacks. Good morning, KCK, you up hustling and shining.
0: Please take him back. 753 on your time. It's a high of 91. Currently, Cousins, it is 78 at Ruskin High.
1: We have the honor and pleasure of speaking with Miss Juneteenth, Zaire Dunning, and Miss Juneteenth Jr., Alina Kirk. They are on the show Hustling and Shining this morning. And ladies, I want to get right to it. Like, there is a ton of responsibility that falls on you all, especially with the competition that you all face at Miss Juneteenth. But do you feel the weight of that trying to represent the entire city, Miss Juneteenth Jr.?
2: To be honest, not that much, but I know we have a responsibility, so I know I have to carry it out. And it feels actually kind of good.
0: I love that. What about you, Miss Juneteenth Senior?
3: I also have not felt the weight of that responsibility soon, but you can, like, I remember at the Juneteenth parade, when I was, like, walking back, and interacting with everybody, you could feel the impact it still had on people. Mm-hmm. Like, everyone wanted to take pictures, everyone wanted to talk to me. You could feel that even though there was no official wait for me, you could tell that people were so impacted by it.
0: Yeah, I saw you all at the Juneteenth parade. I had them hands. That wave was perfect, too. They was hitting
1: They've been practicing, man.
0: Oh, you could tell. It's India, not on ya.
1: are you all still competing in the nationals, right, coming up? Is that, no? That's no.
0: They said
1: no,
0: they got their crown.
1: Oh, okay. I'm just, cause I know usually like Key will have that
0: be a little bit more. Yeah.
1: Yeah. But man, listen, being Miss Juneteenth of Kansas City, it's a big deal, especially with the tradition that's going on here.
0: And I want to ask you ladies, of some advice. I know I'm putting you all on the spot, but I want to ask you some advice from you all to other teams, because sometimes we get, caught up in reporting negative things, but there are a lot of our teams that are doing some positive things out there that don't get recognition. But to those teens, could you maybe give a little bit of advice while you all are navigating high school?
2: I would say someone's always going to say something negative more often than positive.
0: Yeah.
2: So I would just say, as long as you know what you're doing and you have your own thoughts and your own like path to go, I don't think you should always have some voice in your head from like random people in general.
0: Mm. That's real.
1: Amen.
0: The adults need to hear that.
1: For sure. Ladies, man, we definitely appreciate y'all coming on the show this morning. Y'all got any final words for, like, maybe those who encourage somebody this morning who maybe is a little shy and they were a little timid and they didn't put in their application for Miss Juneteenth? What encouraging words could you leave for some young ladies who could follow in you all's footsteps?
3: I would say, just do it. I mean, because at the end of the day, you're going to get something out of this experience, even if you don't win. Like, for example, I've made so many friends throughout this process, and I honestly kind of miss my girls. And so, just honestly, you have a lot to win for it than you have to lose for it.
0: I love that.
1: I do too. Ladies, thank you all so much for coming on Hustle and Shine in the morning. Whenever y'all got something popping off, please keep us in the loop and let us know.
0: Yes, please.
1: Extended cousins.
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5: 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Well, we still have some issues out there. Be careful if you're on the majors, especially on 435 at Eastwood Traffic Way. This area is shut down between Eastwood and Raytown Road from an earlier accident. Your stop and go past 63rd. Police are redirecting traffic off at Eastwood, but you will have a big delay out there. Also, we have a car on fire, 35 southbound at Gardner. One more wreck, 435 northbound on ramp from Eastwood Traffic Way, and stop and go traffic, 435 southbound between 40 Highway and Eastwood Traffic Way. 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
2: This is where we break down a slang term or phrase that you may or may not use in the workplace.
3: Okay.
2: Today's word is very simple. You've said it probably before. You maybe heard somebody say it. It is mid.
3: Ow.
2: M-I-D.
3: Mm.
2: Mid.
3: Ow.

0: especially when it comes to music.
1: Oh yeah, especially, yeah, especially those two things are kind of the biggest things. Or maybe, you know, you just have a, maybe something one of your coworkers did and you're like, oh, I want to do this. And you're just like, that's a little mid.
2: Yeah, baby.
1: I think we can take it up a notch.
0: Yeah, or experience with somebody though.
1: Yeah.
0: You hit a nerve with that.
1: Yeah, I know I hit a nerve with a lot of people. Like, man, that girl I used to talk to was mid. Hey, brother, relax. Right. Like, man, I thought it was going to be da, da, da, and it wasn't. It was just mean it didn't meet your standards. It was below average, and that's okay. It happens in life.
0: I had a golden piece of fried chicken the other day.
1: Mm.
0: Fresh out the grease.
1: Hello. Mm.
0: Boy,
1: was it good?
0: Mid as hell.
1: Oh, that's the worst. When you think you finna eat good.
0: No seasoning.
1: Okay. Oh, we like that. You lost me there.
0: Well, no seasoning, man.
1: If it ain't got no seasoning on it, I'm going to tell you right now, it's already mid.
2: I said what I said.
1: What's the word for the day? Use it, don't abuse it. Use it in the workplace, too. Tell somebody they mid.
0: Use it on your grandma.
1: Please do not have your granny calling in to hustle and shout in the morning. Look, that's the what's the word for the day. We got the morning gossip up for you next as Jay-Z makes a special announcement. Scarcity's number one for hip-hop, R&B, and throwbacks.
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4: Good morning. Good news for you. We have cleared the wreck on 435 at Eastwood Trafficway. It is now open. Traffic is back to normal in that area. Also, watch out for a car on fire if you're in Johnson County, 35 southbound at Gardner. And we have a wreck block in the right lane. Merge over quickly, 35 southbound before Liberty Hospital. 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
4: Good morning. I'm LaMonica Logan, and here's what's happening. The Missouri National Guard is headed to the Middle East. A departure ceremony took place yesterday at Drury University in Springfield for members of the 113th Military Police Company. The company will take part in Operation Spartan Shield under U.S. Central Command. And soccer fans are getting their first look at the FIFA Fan Festival in Kansas City. The public got a preview of the festivities at the National World War I Museum and Memorial yesterday. The free event will operate throughout the FIFA 2026 World Cup as several matches will take place in Kansas City during the tournament. 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
1: 8:25 on your time. It's a high of 89, and currently it is 78 with a river flood warning in Raytown. Kiki Palmer speaks on the importance of just taking a beat and taking a break to be the best person you can.
2: You know how sometimes you can be so, it's like the memes you see online where you're like in the bed, but your mind doesn't turn off.
3: Absolutely.
2: You know, that's me. And I have to tell myself every time, like, guess what's going to make me better if I get this rest tonight? If I take that 2-week vacation, guess what's going to make me better? If I just call off for the day.
4: Yeah. So.
1: True believer of that one.
4: Yeah, you got to replenish yourself, especially like in a creative space when I'm making beats and I compare it to, when you go on cologne shopping or perfume shopping, if you smell the perfume or the cologne long enough, like, you got to take a break. So that's why they had the coffee beans there. So you got to, like, take a break, replenish yourself, reset yourself, and then you come back to it. Just like how I'll stop and make a beat, and then I'll get back to it the next day to refresh my creativity or whatever. So it's always a good idea to always replenish yourself, because you got to be at your best all the time in order to put out the best product.
1: And you and I've had a lot of conversations surrounding this, because sometimes people are like, I'm gonna do this, I'm gonna work 25/8, and you'll be done in 3 days. You'll end up in psychosis wondering what's going on.
4: Guilty.
1: So think smarter, not harder. I know it's easier said than done, but find ways also to make something that takes you 10 hours. Find a way to make it 5 hours.
4: Myron.
1: You know you're not even listening right now. All right, now Jay-Z has announced some shows he gonna be dropping. He will be back on the stage now, of course.
4: Bringing that belt out.
1: BTA, huh?
4: Yes, sir.
1: Of course, we saw him at the Roots Picnic performance. He dropped he didn't drop the flyer, but I saw the flyer that said September 10th. He'll be in Petty. He'll be in Paris. October 23rd, he'll be in L.A. Do you think that after this, he'll actually go on like a full-on tour? Or he
4: finna drop an album.
1: That's what I'm saying. It seems like he's prepping for something. Like, yeah. what you got going on? It does seem like it's geared towards that. You gonna check it out?
4: Yes,
1: did you check out his, what was his, I don't remember. I'm putting you on the spot. What was his latest album that he did drop?
4: The 444? In 2017, yeah, that was the last one, 444.
1: Did you listen to that one?
4: The Beyonce Apology album. Yeah, I listened to
1: it. Oh, that was, I like that, because they had a song from
4: Story
1: the Clark
4: OJ
1: Sisters
4: on there.
1: The Clark Sisters sample was on one of those songs.
4: Yeah, so before then, it was Magna Carta.
1: That was a good project.
4: Before then, what? Blueprint 3? Yeah.
1: Hopefully, we won't hear no new apologies in the new album. If there is a new album, we're just speculating.
5: That's fascinating.
1: That's the Morning Gossip right here on Hustle and Shine in the Morning. Geminis, we got some love for you up next, and that's my jam on deck. Tacos and Tequila is going down this Saturday.
4: Better know your Bow Wow.
1: Oh, yeah, we know it. We gonna get it fresh as I miss all day long. We got that up next for you.
4: Joint.
1: It's Cassidy's number one for hip-hop, R&B, and throwbacks.
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6: 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Got a couple of issues out there. Watch out for that car fire. 35 southbound at Gardner in Johnson County. Also got a wreck on the right shoulder and blocking that right lane partially. 35 southbound before Liberty Hospital. You are stop and go from Fishing River Bridge. And one more wreck has you slowing just a little bit. 470 westbound at Blue Ridge Boulevard. Try Taco Bell's $5, $7, and $9 Lux boxes. 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

Bones and Harmony. Happy birthday to Flesh and Bone. A major happy birthday to singer, songwriter, who is one half of the R&B duo KC and JoJo, and Jodeci. A happy birthday to JoJo. Sending over birthday love to singer, songwriter, record producer, and actress who's given us a few classics. Happy birthday to Faith Evans. And last but not least, a major happy birthday to our niece, the

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1: 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Well, if you're out and about, got a couple problems, but we're going to always solve them. That left lane is still blocked from that wreck, 470 westbound at 50 Highway. You are stop and go from Douglas. Also, another wreck has the right shoulder and right lane blocked. 35 southbound before Liberty Hospital. Stop and go from Fishing River Road. 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
3: Good morning, cousin. Who is this?
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5: Hey, Cam. 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
3: Is your check engine light on or off, man?
4: Off. Thank the Lord. Okay. Put that gas light on.
5: Ooh, I feel that. Well, cousin, we might not be able to hook you up with that gas just yet. We do have a prize for the gas coming up soon, so stay tuned. But we do have two tickets to the Tacos and Tequila Festival. We'll finish these lyrics so you can secure them.

0: don't care. There we go.
1: Yeah, yeah.
2: Bow Wow Tyson. Y'all knew the words.
1: Yeah.
0: Right, just about right.
1: Yeah. How old was you when that came out, man? Just about what, 5 or 6 years old?
2: About that. I was born in 93.
1: Okay. Yeah, he's about 6, 7 years old.
0: Yeah, you're 3 years older than me.

0: both of y'all, they better watch out. They coming.
1: Hey.
0: You better hide your girls, hide your wife. They
2: That's
0: coming.
2: What we call being boosted.
0: Hey, fam, go ahead and tell Kansas City what morning shows get you hooked up.
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5: Good morning. Well, we're trying to clear up those accidents. We have another one that just came in, 35 northbound at Vivian. Also, the left lane is blocked. You're still stop and go from Douglas, 470 westbound at 50. And we still have that wreck, 70 westbound to 435 on the Missouri side. 470 westbound has a wreck as well at Blue Ridge Boulevard. 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
1: Did you know that mental health symptoms in African Americans are often misdiagnosed? According to Gloria Oladipo on Healthline, some practitioners are influenced by how they see the world. For example, an eating disorder may be mistaken for an adjustment disorder due to how a person may look stereotypically with an eating disorder. African American men, especially men with heightened emotions, are also more likely to be diagnosed with schizophrenia. So here is how you may obtain better services and results. Feel free to ask questions where you may find questionable statements. If medication is prescribed, ask detailed questions about the medication and its purpose. Consider the side effects and the efficacy rate. Also, seek a medical checkup to rule out possible health challenges that may be impacting your

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24: Could have some sunny spells, windy and humid with strong thunderstorms in some spots later on this afternoon. Look for highs in the upper 80s. Mostly cloudy and 80 currently in South KC.
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19: 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You got a $150 gas card from Hot 103 Jams. 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
19: You just won a $150 gas card for identifying attorney Mike D's throwback jam courtesy of DM Injury Law. 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

0: Habido 3 Jams, Kansas City's number one for hip-hop, R&B, and throwbacks right there with the Fast Life Youngsters doing the swag surfing here on your midday party. Playmaker in for Julie Jones. Happy hump day to those who celebrate it. And for those who don't, happy Wednesday to you. You're going to be happy if you get those tacos and tequila festival tickets, right? You trying to be out there Saturday at Legends Field in KCK? I got tickets for you later on right here on your midday party. So listen up for your chance to win. We're also going to get you qualified for a $500 gas card. That is coming up this hour, so make sure you listen for that keyword coming up if you're trying to fill up. You know, the gas prices are still high out here. It ain't back under $3, so we're going to try to get you hooked up for real, for real. And speaking of getting you hooked up, Hop into 3 Jams and DM Injury Law are bringing the heat every Monday at 3:52 p.m. with attorney Mike D's Throwback Jam. Identify the artist and title of the song. Be caller 10. And it's your chance to win a $150 gas card fueled by DM Injury Law. Mike's got this and Habito 3 Jams with more jams coming up on the way from Ludacris, Don Toliver, and we'll hit you with some Chris Brown. Keep it right here on your station number one for hip-hop, R&B, and throwbacks. Habito 3 Jams.
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12: Sunny spells for your day. Tonight, though, partly cloudy, warm, and humid. Chance for a thunderstorm in the area with a low of 76. Right now, you're looking at 83 over the KU Medical Center. 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

0: Having No Three Jams, Kansas City's number one for hip-hop, R&B, and throwbacks right there with Next Wifey here on your midday party. 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Plus, every ticket winner will automatically qualify for the grand prize, which is 2 VIP passes. You got to be 21 or older to go kick it, and you also got to be 21 or older to win. It's the Tacos and Tequila Festival winning week right here on Hot 103 Jams. More jams coming up on the way from Tim's, Rick Ross. We got your hot topics coming up around 11, 12 a.m. Right now, though, let's go ahead and get you qualified.
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1: Yeah. This album is dedicated to all the teachers that told me I never amount to nothing. 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
2: That is Mayor Quentin Lucas right there. He was at the FanFest soft opening yesterday as they're getting ready for the big opening on Thursday. And of course, in event preview, strong security was seen and lots of family fun was felt. So a lot is going to be going on down there. Remember, if you want to go to the FIFA FanFest starting on Thursday, you must register for a pass. No passes going on in Lee Summit as city leaders decide to end a popular Lee Summit festival as the board of directors of downtown Lee Summit Main Street announced the decision that Lee Summit downtown days are over. As they said, quote, with heavy hearts, we have made the decision that the 2026 Downtown Days Festival will be our last. The safety of our community, small businesses, partners, volunteers, and attendees come first, end quotes. Organizers said a number of security and safety changes were made in hopes of keeping the public safe. But, quote, even with those changes, it was not enough to prevent what happened Saturday evening at Downtown Days, end quotes. Shout out to Jack Caglione last night. Went 3-for-3 with 2 home runs and 3 RBIs. And I was there to see with my own 2 eyes last night as the Royals beat the Texas Rangers 5-3, setting off their 3-game series. Oh, Royals. Playmaker in for Julie Jones is your Hot Topics on Hopping the 3 Jams.
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8: All right, tonight expecting partly cloudy skies, warm and humid, chance for a thunderstorm later with a low of 76. Right now you're looking at 84 over the shops on Blue Parkway. 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

0: hopping up three jams. Kansas City's number one for hip-hop, R&B, and throwbacks with T.I. Let them know here on your midday party. Playmaker for Julie Jones. That's my favorite part of the song. Hey! Shout out to Tip, man. You already know. And shout out to the Tacos and Tequila Festival going down this Saturday. Make sure you listen to the Hot 888 for your chance to win tickets for that festival. You can count down the hottest joints in KC for your shot to win tickets to see 36 Mafia, Busta Rhymes, 112, Bow Wow, Soulja Boy, and more. It's the Hot 888 weeknight to 8 p.m. only on Hot Widow 3 Jams. More jams on the way from Drake. We got your All Request Lunch Party coming up at noon. Your three hot things around 12:12. And us speaking of tacos and tequila,
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0: All right, I got a pair of tickets right now for the Tacos and Tequila Festival happening Saturday at Legends Field in KCK. 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
2: Playmaker in for a Julie Jones. Bill Gates will appear today before a congressional panel investigating the Jeffrey Epstein files, becoming the latest powerful figure linked to the disgraced financier to testify. As members of the House Oversight Committee are slated to interview Bill Gates behind closed doors, as they have done with other witnesses in the investigations, with transcripts often released later. Be interested to see the comments on that. Meanwhile, the United States Postal Service has proposed rules that will require states to provide the names of eligible voters in order for mail-in ballots to be processed. This proposal follows President Trump's March 2026 executive order pressing states to share voters' lists with the federal government. Several Democratic-led states and civil rights organizations have opposed the move. I would as well. Now, the administration is saying the rule would help ensure fair and secure elections. Civil rights groups, including NAACP, argued it could disenfranchise voters. I feel you on that. Clay County prosecutors say they needed the community's help to find a Kansas City man who's been wanted on felony charges since 2024. As the Clay County prosecutor's office say, Antonio Williams of Kansas City is wanted on the following charges, which is robbery in the first degree, vehicle hijacking, two counts of armed

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11: Tonight, partly cloudy, warm and humid. Chance for a thunderstorm with a low of 76. Right now, you're looking at 87 over East High School. 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

0: with Chingy right there inside your All Request Lunch Party. Playmaker here for Julie Jones. Did Deanna Hustle request that? Because I know she loves to right there. Shout out to all my STL peoples who might be in town for the FIFA Fan Fest of the World Cup. That's about to kick off, man. The World Cup starts tomorrow. The first game in Kansas City, though, won't be till Tuesday night, but the Fan Fest will start cracking tomorrow with games starting off tomorrow, especially Mexico setting off the World Cup, man. Cannot wait to check that out. Cannot wait to see who's winning. Okay, congratulations to Monica S. from the 816 for winning a $100 Amazon gift card courtesy of the law offices of Roderick C. White. Also, shout out to Darius out there in KC Mo that got hooked up with tickets for the Tacos and Tequila Festival last hour. That's what's up, man. If you want to get your tickets, make sure you go to tacosandtequilafestival.com and keep listening for your chance to win tickets. We'll have more jams coming up on the way from French Montana and Max B. Chris Brown and Neo. We'll have your entertainment tidbits coming up around 1:12 p.m. Right now, though, let's get you hooked up with the Kansas Lottery.
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13: Buck Buchanan was one of the greatest defensive linemen to ever play professional football. In 1963, Buchanan was the first player chosen in the first American Football League draft by the Dallas Texans, who later became the Kansas City Chiefs. Buchanan was known not only for his great size, but his tremendous speed, becoming the prototype defensive lineman in the NFL. Number 86 missed only one regular season game in his 13-year career and has the distinction of recording the first sack in a Super Bowl. His numerous civic activities included his role as a founder of the Black Chamber of Commerce, where he served as president from 1986 to 1989. Buck Buchanan died of lung cancer in 1992. Buchanan was inducted into the NFL Hall of Fame in 1990.
1: 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Gates Barbecue, a Kansas City tradition, serving Kansas City for 80 years. 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
3: Playmaker in for Julie Jones. We got news that Michael Jackson, A Verdict, has topped Netflix's TV charts, garnering 17.8 million views in its first 5 days, according to Variety. It is a three-part movie, features interviews with jurors, accusers, defenders, and others during that 2005 trial. All my Jay-Z fans, I know you're excited about some of these concerts that's coming up as he's celebrating Reasonable Doubt, and he's bringing back his 4040 Club for the Fanatics Fest NYC that will happen on July 16th through 19th at the Javits Center.

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1: No doubt. Of course, that movie will be coming out here soon. I believe it's actually coming out on Juneteenth, which is going to be different. She's going to be playing the inflatable flamingo in the sub-Saharan version of the film, which will be seen in select African countries, including Tyler's home of South Africa. So that's good stuff right there. 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
18: Partly cloudy, warm, and humid tonight. Chance for a thunderstorm in the area with a low of 76. 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

0: Well, Ascension here on your hump day edition of your midday party, playmaker in for a Julie Jones. So we got game four tonight, the NBA Finals between the San Antonio Spurs and the New York Knicks as the Spurs try to tie the series up at two games apiece. A lot of people are talking about Charles Barkley during Cardi B's halftime performance and what he said during the halftime show at ESPN.
1: We've been competing with Cardi B here. We lost. Hey, I don't know if those B's, that might be Cardi B's.
0: A lot of people have mixed reactions. A lot of people is like, I don't know about that joke. And a lot of people, of course, thought it was super funny. Here is Charles Barkley on the Dan Patrick Show speaking on what he thinks about what people said about the joke and all that.
2: Dan, you know, I'm hoping they fire me. I got 6 or 7 years left on my contract that they know I got no chance of doing. I would love for them to fire me and have to pay me for the next 6 or 7 years. And I heard through the grapevine that I make great money, so thank goodness for that. But yeah, come on, man. People can't take a joke. They can kiss my... You know, I said the same thing. If people don't like me. I appreciate and love all the support I've gotten all these years. But anybody think everybody likes them, they're a fool. So if people don't like me or don't have a sense of humor, they can kiss my whole, not just one cheek, the whole.
3: That ass is a lot smaller than it used to be.
2: It is. That's the only reason. That's the only thing I hate, being skinny now. When I tell people to kiss my ass, it's a lot smaller.
0: The only thing he hates is that he has a small behind. Now that he's gotten smaller, man, you can have mines, man. I need to get rid of mines over here, man. We got more gems coming up on the way. By the way, it'll be cool if Cardi B pull up on that desk for tonight's game four, right? Go ahead and have her pull up and have a response to what Charles said and see if he gonna say it to her face. I would love to see that. Okay, we got more gems on the way from Chris Brown. We'll hit you with that Drake. And we also got some Sierra on the way for you. Your workday wrap-up coming up around 2:12 p.m. right now, though.
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2: Playmaker in for Julie Jones. The leaders in Lee Summit decided to end the Downtown Lee Summit days as the board of directors of Downtown Lee Summit Main Street announced the decision yesterday afternoon, saying, quote, "With heavy hearts, we have made the decision that the 2026 Downtown Days Festival will be our last. The safety of our community, small businesses, partners, volunteers, and attendees come first," end quote. Organizers say a number of security and safety changes were made in hopes of keeping the public safe. Meanwhile, the Department of Justice has responded to a lawsuit seeking to block a UFC event scheduled to take place this weekend on the White House grounds, as the Justice Department in a court filing argued there's historical precedent for hosting major public events at the White House, as attorneys pointed to President Andrew Johnson hosting baseball events on the South Lawn in the 1800s. They also cited President George W. Bush's T-ball events, President Obama's White House concerts, and former President Biden's installation of an ice skating rink on the White House grounds. There you go. Meanwhile, they had a soft launch for the FIFA Fan Fest that's happening down at the Liberty Memorial. Engagement, Entertainment, and Effort is going to be doing this thing for the big global event that's happening here in Kansas City. Mayor Q had this to say at the Fan Fest.
3: "We have done all the outstanding work we need to make sure that this is going to be a great, epic, memorable World Cup forever.
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9: All right. Partly cloudy, warm, and humid. Expected tonight. Chance for a thunderstorm with a low around 76. And looks like there is a tornado watch in the area going on till 9 p.m. this evening. Of course, we'll keep you updated as weather it changes. Right now, you're looking at 91 at the KS. The Royals get ready to take on the Rangers tonight.
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0: pop R&B and throwbacks right there with Usher. You remind me here on your midday party. Playmaker holding it down for Julie Jones on your hump day. Appreciate you hanging out with me. Make sure you hang out with the homie Joe Corneo coming up at 3 p.m. on the Playmaker Show. And of course, he's got your chance to get hooked up with some cool prizes. I got one for you coming up here soon. Just want to remind you, having the three jams in DM Injury Law or bring the heat every Monday at 3:52 p.m. with attorney Mike D's throwback jam. Identify the artist and title of the song, be caller 10, and it's your chance to win a $150 gas card fueled by DM Injury Law. Mike's got this and Hot with the three jams. Coming up, we got Rick Ross on the way. Blind Academy, I bet who I see. We also got some Foxy Brown and T.I., but right now, let's go ahead and get you hooked up.
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0: If I'm lying, I'm flying Academy, I bet I know who I see. I got tickets right now for the Tacos and Tequila Festival starring Busta Rhymes, Soulja Boy, Bow Wow, 3-6 Mafia, 112, RSVP, and many more Saturday at Legends Field in KCK. 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Fueled by Kansas City's number one for hip-hop, R&B, and throwbacks. Hot with 03 Jams. Peace, baby. And I like tacos.
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17: 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You got a $150 gas card from Hot 103 Jams. Congratulations. 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

here on the Playmaker Show as we get it started here on this Wednesday afternoon in Kansas City. It's the Kid Joker. They're holding it down on the Playmaker Show. Keep it locked in, man. We'll be talking to the Kansas City Health Department. They'll be talking to us about the free STI and HIV testing and screening that will be going on throughout the World Cup as it holds it down in Kansas City. We also got some tickets to Tacos and Tequila along with that premium link for that $500 gas card. And we got some Kansas Lottery Scratch Cash Wild tickets that we're also giving away later in the

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10: All right, we had some thunderstorms last night, and it looks like we have a 55% chance of more thunderstorms tonight. You see them clouds, they might be bringing some thunderstorm and some rain. Gonna be a low of 76 tonight, but right now it's 91 and partly cloudy in Grandview.
9: We're back to KC's number one for

can't no, she thinks she me when she driving the sport. 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I went and got it, I didn't have a choice. I'm from the dirty, we took the north. 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

0: joined by two special guests, Miss Tamika White, and we got Miss Betty from the Kansas City Health Department. Ladies, how you doing today?
1: I'm doing great.
2: Wonderful. How are you?
0: I'm doing great as well. Thank y'all for calling in here on the Playmaker Show. Now, ladies, what do we owe the honor of y'all calling into the Playmaker Show today?
1: Basically, we are excited with the excitement of the World Cup and plenty of the upcoming opportunities to celebrate. We want Kansas City to know that we want you to kick off with confidence and to know HIV and STI statuses. And so, basically, this is a way to get people to be prepared when they score.
0: Okay, and then do you guys have a date and time that this will be happening?
1: We have various outreach events throughout the city. The Kansas City Health Department is having a extended outreach or extended testing hours this upcoming Saturday, which is the 13th, between the hours of 8 and noon. We also have Juneteenth, where we will be doing testing on the 19th and the 20th of June, and we will be giving gift cards to the first 50 people who get tested on each day. We'll be located actually inside the Greg Kleiss Community Center. And then we have a event on June 26th where we are offering testing. And so, yes, we will be doing that. And that event is held at the warehouse off Broadway. So we'll be doing that on June 26th. So we got the next couple of weekends, the STI services department will be doing some proactive preventative measures to keep everyone safe. I'm sure Ms. White from HIV services has some community outreach that she would like to tell you guys about as well.
2: Absolutely. We're just here to basically, we want to normalize your sexual health and testing. So we will also be at our local libraries around the city. So the second week of every month, we are at the Northeast Library, that's 6000 and Wilson Avenue. We're also there on the third Tuesday of every month at the Blueford Library as well, from 11 to 1 p.m. So come on out and get tested.
0: Now, ladies, if they wanted to come through and get tested, is it free, and do they need to make an appointment?
1: It's free. So all our services through Kansas City Health Department for the HIV testing, for the rapid syphilis and hep C, that's free, and also through our STI clinic. So located in the 2400 Truth Avenue building, Suite 2000, all the testing that we do is free, as well as when we're out in the community at Juneteenth and at TNT, as well as the event that we're having here at Kansas City Health Department on Saturday. All those events are free, and if you do unfortunately test positive for something, you can receive free treatment for that as well. No appointment needed.
2: No appointment.
0: All right, Miss Betty, Miss White, is there anything else you want to let Kansas City know?
2: Yes, I would just like to tell everyone, for additional information, just in case you missed it, we have our social media platforms, so you can look us up on Instagram, look up the City of Kansas City, Missouri Health Department. You will find additional information about all these events today that we have mentioned. And also on Twitter, you can look up Kansas City, Missouri Health Department as well.
0: All right, Miss White, Miss Betty, we appreciate y'all calling in on the Playmaker Show and giving us the knowledge on STI, HIV testing that y'all are doing this weekend and Juneteenth. Thank you guys so much.
1: Thank you for having us.
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4: 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Hi there, Joe. We have just one accident to start the afternoon. It's up in the Northland, northbound I-35 on the off-ramp to 291 Highway. We do have stop-and-go traffic in the area as well, northbound I-35 from 69 Highway all the way up to Liberty Drive, northbound 35 on the Kansas side, heavy from 75th to 67th, then again from Johnson Drive up to 635. Southbound I-49 loaded up now from 140th down to 163rd. 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

0: Hot 103 Jams, Kansas City's number one for hip-hop, R&B, and throwbacks. Kicking off the 4 o'clock hour of the Playmaker Show with some Summer Walker right there, man. Heart of a Woman. As we get it going here on the show, Kansas City's the Kid, Joe Cornell, holding it down for Big Homie Play. Now, if y'all don't know about Summer Walker, man, her live concert so far on this tour has not been getting good reviews. But, you know, what else you expect, man? She has never gotten good reviews for a live performance. And actually, Odile, who was the opener, was abruptly kicked off the whole tour. I thought it was going to be a fire tour, man, with her and Odile, but he got kicked off the tour unexpectedly. So now Summer Walker thugging it out by herself, man. So we're going to see how that tour keeps going, man. But keep it locked in right here, man. I got tickets to the Cash Wild scratch tickets. I'm giving away $30 in Cash Wild scratch tickets later this hour. Keep it right here for that 103 text word, along with more music on the way for your third Wednesday. Yeah, Wednesday drive. French Montana, Tupac, Lil Wayne, and more all coming to you. But first things first, we got to throw it to Chris Cox for a look at that traffic.
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2: This report is sponsored by Macy's. Joe, we have no accidents this time around, but we do have the slow traffic out there. Southbound 435 jammed up from 23rd Street all the way down to Stadium Drive. Northbound 35 leaving downtown.

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12: All right, you guys see them clouds outside? Well, they brought a tornado watch to us, man. Clay County, Jackson County, and Platte County are all under tornado watches till 9 p.m. tonight, man. So please be careful and please be aware of what's going down. We also got a 55% chance of possible rain and thunderstorms tonight with a low of 75. And right now it's 88 degrees in North Kansas City.
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0: say. Hot 103 Jams, Kansas City's number one for hip hop, R&B, and throwbacks. That right there's Lil Wayne, Bobby Valentino. Wee, wee, wee. Mrs. Officer, right here on the Playmaker Show as we keep it going. Now, Kansas City, man, we are under a tornado watch until 9 p.m. tonight, man. The clouds are bringing a potential tornado. We got tornado warnings going on in Jackson County, Clay County, and Platte County. And all three of those tornado watches are going on till 9 p.m. tonight, man. So please be aware and please be safe. Now it's time for us to give away some Cash Wild Scratch tickets, man. So all you gotta do right now to win these $30 in Cash Wild Family Scratch tickets is text the word WIN to 816-941-03. 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Do just that and you'll win $30 in Cash Wild Family of Scratch tickets right here from your number one station for hip-hop, R&B, and throwbacks. Now, keep it locked in. We're going to talk about what's popping in the industry at 5 o'clock, along with me giving away two tickets to tacos and tequila. It's all going down at the top of the hour. But while we wait, Chris Cox, how's them streets looking?
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2: This report is sponsored by NBKC. Joe, it's nothing but slow traffic this time around. Southbound I-35 coming down from the Northland, heavy from Harbor 210 all the way to the downtown loop. Northbound I-35 headed for the Northland. That's loaded up from downtown up to about 16th Avenue. Eastbound I-70 heavy from Manchester out to Sterling. And it looks like southbound I-49 still pretty heavy from Main Street down to 163rd. 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
4: That's right, y'all. It's that time of the afternoon where we talk about what's popping in the industry, man. So let's get to it, man. Now, Lizzo, if y'all don't remember, in 2019, she scored her first number one in 2019 with her Love Hurts single that ended up blowing up. A song that was actually old, I believe 6 years old, prior to her going number one in 2019, man. It was Lizzo's first big hit, her first single on the Billboard charts, and you thought she would be enjoying the moment when it finally all came together for her and her success. But Lizzo said in a new interview that when Truth Hurts went number one, she was actually at one of the darkest points in her career.
5: And then it was number one, and I was like, that's crazy.
6: Did you feel like when it went number one that you made it?
5: No, I was actually very depressed. I think when my song went number one was like a really dark place in my life, but I think that's a cliche. I think a lot of artists, when they have their first like big moment, there's always some other like that happens.
6: What was the up that was going on in your life at that time?
5: Pre-COVID, like promo, that grind where you're like doing radio performance after radio performance, and then you have a show, and then you have a club gig, and then you have like 12 hours of interviews, and then you have a flight, and then you have to do it all over again. And people around me who were kind of manipulative.
4: Hey man, you gotta enjoy the moments while they happen, y'all. If you're an artist out there, make sure you enjoy them big moments, cause you never know if it may be the only one you get. Now tonight is game four. The New York Knicks are looking to regain momentum tonight with game four at Madison Square Garden as they prepare to take on the San Antonio Spurs. Won't be no weirdos in the owner's box this game besides James Dolan, the owner himself, so it should be business as usual. And they're doing something for the children on game four at Madison Square Garden, and they're having Wu-Tang Clan perform at halftime. This comes after Bronx's Cardi B performed at halftime for game three at Madison Square Garden. And speaking of basketball, LeBron James said the only album he's listening to right now is J. Cole's new album, The Fall Off. The whole thing, one, this one and this two, man. So shout out to J.

0: Southbound 35 from Armour 210 all the way to the downtown loop. Northbound I-35 just as heavy coming out of downtown. Eastbound 435, that's heavy right now from Quivira all the way to 103rd Street. Southbound I-49, it's still sluggish from Main Street down to 163rd. 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
11: All right, you see them clouds? Well, we got a tornado watch to go with them. We're all under a tornado watch until 9 p.m. tonight. Clay County, Jackson County, and Platte County are all under tornado watch right now until 9 p.m. tonight. So please be careful and please be aware of what's going down. We got about a 55% chance of thunderstorms tonight with a low of 75, and right now it's 89 and cloudy in Independence.
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0: you could put me any place on the map, cause I'm him. 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Big Master P vibe, no limit. 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Somebody tell them people Mr. Hem is here.
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0: 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Mix of Miami, shorty looking for a winner. Ricky Rose, French Montana, Max B, holding it down and turning it up here on the Playmaker Show as we keep it going on your 5 o'clock drive at the crib. Now, Kansas City, it's almost that time, man. Tacos and Tequila is this weekend, and I got 2 tickets for you to go see Tacos and Tequila, man, starring Busta Rhymes, Soulja Boy, Bow Wow, 3-6 Mafia, 112, and many more Saturday, June 13th at Legends Field in KCK. So with that being said, let's make it happen for you. All you got to do to win these tickets is text the word TACOS to 816-941-03. Be the number 10 person in the Attorney Roderick White. I got you text line. He can turn your wreck into a check online at igotyou.net. Text the word TACOS to 816-941-03. Be the number 10 person and you'll win 2 tickets to Tacos and Tequila Festival going down this Saturday, June 13th at Legends Field in KCK. Now, coming up at 6 o'clock hour, I'll be getting you qualified for that $500 gas card. Keep it locked in. Plus, we got more music coming up from J. Cole. We got some Rihanna, DaBaby, and more. But first things first, Chris Cox, how's that traffic looking?
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2: This report is sponsored by Charlie's Car Wash. Joe, we've got one accident out there on the left shoulder, northbound 635, right about Merriam Drive. Slow traffic out there, northbound 35, leaving downtown, crossing the Kit Bond Bridge. Southbound 35 heavy from 7th Street Trafficway all the way down to about 67th Street. Eastbound 435 loaded up from Quivira to 103rd. Southbound I-49 still slow through Grandview, Main Street to 163rd. Before the road trip photos, there's the road trip prep at Charlie's Car Wash. They'll get your car road trip ready in just a few minutes. They fight the bugs and all that highway grime. Road trip ready starts here at Charlie's Car Wash. I'm Chris Cox on Hot 103 Jams.
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1: Few individuals are more closely associated with the hard-swinging, riff-based Kansas City jazz style than Count Basie. While touring in 1927, Basie was stranded in Kansas City, where he found work as the accompanist for silent movies at the Eblon Theater. In 1929, Basie left Walter Page's Blue Devils in Oklahoma to join the Benny Moten Orchestra. In 1935, Basie and saxophonist Buster Smith formed the Barons of Rhythm. They played in Kansas City at the Reno Club, where Basie acquired his nickname. By 1937, the Count Basie Orchestra, as it was known, had become one of the leading big bands of the era. Their early recordings included 1 o'clock Jump, Jumpin' at the Woodside, and Taxi War Dance. Count Basie died of pancreatic cancer on April 26, 1984, at the age of 79.
0: Telling our stories and celebrating African-American excellence in Kansas City. Gates Barbecue, Kansas City tradition, serving Kansas City for 80 years. 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

0: Hot 103 Jams, Kansas City's number one for hip hop, R&B, and throwbacks. That right there to get it started in the 6 o'clock hour of the Playmaker Show is Ella May. That is Tell Her here on your Wednesday evening with me, the Kid Joe Cornell, holding it down for the big homie Play as he was holding out for Julie Jones, man. And we're going to turn up on this final hour because this is a big hour on your radio, man. We are going to be giving you that $500 fill up qualifying link, man. That's right. So keep it locked in for that keyword you'll need to receive that premium link when it's up and open. Because remember, it's only available for 10 minutes. So don't play around once you hear that keyword. Hit that keyword, hit the text line, and immediately apply for that link so we get you in that grand prize drawing for that $500 gas card. Now, we got more music on the way for your Wednesday. Don Toliver coming to you. Some Candy Rain, so for real. And we got some Drake coming to you, so keep it right here. But while we wait for that music, man, Chris Cox, let's take our final look at that traffic.
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2: 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Joe, we got a couple of accidents out there. It looks like southbound I-35 getting pretty slow due to an accident at Antioch. The two right lanes are blocked. You're backed up beyond Lamar on southbound 35. Southbound 35, leaving downtown, got an accident on the left shoulder there. And over on the Missouri side, westbound I-70 at Adams Dairy Parkway, got an accident on the right shoulder there, backing you up all the way to Grain Valley. 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
11: All right, y'all, gonna be a low of 75 tonight. We got a 55% chance of thunderstorms, and we also are under a tornado watch until 9 p.m. tonight. The counties, Clay County, Jackson County, and Platte County are all under tornado watch until 9 p.m. tonight, so please be safe and please be aware. And right now, it's partly sunny and 88 in North Kansas City.
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2: 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Brand new Chris Brown, T-Pain. You heard it here first. 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
1: Yeah, Hot 103 Jams, Kansas City's number one for hip-hop, R&B, and throwbacks. That is a classic right there, man. Chris Brown, T-Pain, Kiss Kiss. Wow, man, always better days when I hear that one. Now, Kansas City, I've got about 20 minutes left on your radio here on the Playmaker Show. 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
16: 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You got a $150 gas card from Hot 103 Jams. Congratulations. Yes.
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16: You just won a $150 gas card for identifying Attorney Mike D's throwback jam courtesy of DM Injury Law. 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